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3: 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Got the beast on leash to the net and tease, she's a whole different animal. Body on the hit to take a charming on my the white trying to glitch. Crash, crash, crash, crash, crash, crash, crash, crash, crash, crash, crash,
4: crash, crash, crash, crash, crash, crash, crash, crash, crash, crash, crash, crash, crash, crash, crash, crash, crash, crash, crash, crash, crash, crash, crash, crash, crash, crash, crash, crash, 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

and it's giving me imposter syndrome. You're too good to be true, and it feels like I just fooled you for a minute. I don't know what you see in me. I don't know what I'll do when you find out that I'm just a used heart salesman living with imposter syndrome.